0: We'll be back with more Alice Cooper next. Alice's Attic with Alice Cooper.
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0: stupid. Now on Alice's Attic, a look at people that are strange and often dense, mindless, obtuse, vacuous. In other words, stupid.
1: Hey, stupid. Today's news of the stupid comes from Ohio, where the police were surprised during a regular traffic stop when they came upon a pet raccoon with a meth pipe in its mouth. The animal named Chewy had a glass meth pipe in its mouth and was sitting in the driver's seat of the car. The vehicle was pulled over because its registered owner had an active warrant and a suspended driver's license. And upon further search, the officer found meth and crack in the car. Well, if you have a pet raccoon that's addicted to meth, tell me all about it at alice@alicesattic.com. In the back seat, there were a bunch of raccoons that were like, one was on heroin, one was smoking a little grass. Stick around for some freaky facts right after this.
0: Alice will be right back with more rock and roll that doesn't suck.
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0: Alice's Attic with more of Alice Cooper's email.
1: Email time. Hi, Alice. Loving the show. I was wondering what charities you donate to and if you can recommend a favorite. I am very strapped, but where I work would lack recommendations. I would donate to orphanages, but they don't exist anymore. Any thoughts? Thank you. Much love, Dory. Answer, well, Solid Rock. We have teen centers in Arizona. We're trying to make them all over the world, but right now we're just in Arizona, and any teenager can come in and learn any instrument, art, photography, everything, and it's all free. But we have to put the money up for that, so we are a charity. But if I was going to give to something, I would give to St. Jude's. It costs $2 million a day to take care of cancer children where the parents don't get a bill. And they take care of the parents while the children are being taken care of there at St. Jude's. I do a lot of stuff for St. Jude's, and I really believe in what they're doing. Well, if you want to donate to Alice Cooper Solid Rock, write to me at alice@alicesattic.com. Stick around for some freaky facts right after this.
0: Alice will be right back with more rock and roll that doesn't suck.
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1: Hello, Alice. I grew up next to Steve Perry when I was a kid in Northern California. He was even a talented singer back then. He was always into music. I remember him singing along on the radio, and he was always better than the original singers. Did you ever cross paths with him over the years? You know, it's funny. I never really do remember ever meeting Steve Perry. Amazing singer. Yeah. Well, if you grew up next door to a famous rock star, tell me all about it at alice@alicesattic.com. I'll be back with a movie music madness tune, so don't move.
0: Your teller of Detroit stories, Alice Cooper, will return after these messages.
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0: What? You think radio this brilliant is free? We'll be back with more amazing Alice Cooper after the break. 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
1: In Amarillo ISD, we are 4 for 4. 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
1: And I am Aubrey James. Is this Kevin?
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0: Kevin, my friend, you've won our getaway giveaway contest.
1: Woo! 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
0: All right, Montana, man, you're going to want some spending money. 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
5: Well, it's looking like things are going to stay pretty cloudy, drizzly, and just overall dreary out there for the rest of your Friday. Those temperatures staying down in the mid to maybe high 50s at best, but the good news is winds are on a downward trend and should be calm going into this evening. At worst, you might see a light rain shower. Now, going through the overnight period, we'll drop down in the low 50s out there. Skies will stay cloudy, maybe a little bit of patchy fog as you start out your Saturday, but then tomorrow gets really pretty as we're going to see the sunshine come out. We're going to see those winds stay calm, temperatures in the low 70s. With your first alert forecast from News Channel 10, I am Sheldon Brashears. The
6: Eagle. It's frustrating if you get a one-star review and you're a small local business, right? 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It can hurt your business.
7: And sometimes people don't write genuine reviews. Oftentimes people will use this as like extortion or if somebody's got a personal vendetta. I had somebody actually try and hit me up for money when they posted a bad review this past year. Somebody we never did business with before in my life.
6: It's so weird. What a weird thing. But imagine confronting the person that gave you a one-star review and threatening to punch them in the face. It's exactly what happened, and it's coming up next.

0: right?
1: Yes, you do.
2: No wonder you sound tired.
0: Yeah. What do you do with these kids when they're fighting their brothers and sisters, but they're perfect at school and you can't get them to chill out at home?
1: It's different for everyone. I mean, you got to get the one-on-ones. You got to get them separate and try to pick their brain. I mean, these kids are smarter than you think. The four-year-old, she's like a boss baby, man. She controls a lot. They run behind her. But when she gets upset, she's a Leo. And, I mean, them emotions run. So a lot of times, you know, I get the other kids distracted, whether it's the iPad. They all have their own iPhones. Stuff like that. And then, you know, just mess with them a little bit. Talk to them. Make some jokes. Play with them. Tickle them. I don't know. But it's different each situation. I don't have a go-to. Mm-hmm. I really just feel it out. Because, you know, I also work with kids as a living. So they're all unique. It's not really, oh, this works for every kid. It really doesn't work like that.
2: You know what I find a lot of times when a kid is misbehaving is just they want to be the center at that moment, right? Like what they need is they want some focus. If you can just sit and spend some time with them one-on-one, which is not always available, but you know, if you can try and make that happen, you can, like you said, you can try and decipher it a little bit. Now, you know, some part along there too, they also got to be taught that they can't be the center of attention at all times, right? They got to find their spots, but it's like something to unlock. Yeah.
1: Yeah. While you're figuring it out, you know, you also talk to them, walk them through it. The school thing is kind of simpler because the teachers, they have a balance. They have a schedule. They can treat everybody the same. You know what I'm saying? Whereas when you get home, the attention spreads. And this kid may need attention. They might have had a bad day at school. They might have got a boo-boo. You never know. It's different every scenario. A lot of times people have their go-tos and then they get frustrated when it doesn't work. And it's just like, try something different. When you have different ages and age groups, they're all going through different things at different times.
2: Sure.
1: So it's really a trial and error.
0: More from the parent panel coming up next.
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3: It's looking like things are going to stay pretty cloudy, drizzly, and just overall dreary out there for the rest of your Friday. Those temps are staying down in the mid to maybe high 50s at best, but the good news is winds are on a downward trend and should be calm going into this evening. At worst, you might see a light rain shower. Now, going through the overnight period, we'll drop down in the low 50s out there. Skies will stay cloudy, maybe a little bit of patchy fog as you start out your Saturday, but then tomorrow gets really pretty as we're going to see the sunshine come out. We're going to see those winds stay calm, temperatures in the low 70s. With your first alert forecast from News Channel 10, I am Sheldon Brashears. The
4: Eagle. They always say it takes a village, right? A village to raise your children. Well, we're creating the village here at the Parent Panel. If you would like to be part of the Parent Panel, every quarter we pick different parents from across the country, and we call you randomly and we're like, hey, we got this email. What do you think? If you'd like to sign up, you can head to annonraven.com. But we did receive an email to the Parent Panel. The 8-year-old son is a joy at school. No problems whatsoever. Teacher says he's well-behaved. The problem is when he's at home. Bites his sister, fights with his brother, starts all the fights, nothing they do, taking away the iPad, all of it. Nothing makes him stop. He's absolutely wild. What do you do in this situation?
5: Differing opinions so far. So far, we got corporal punishment, a little smack on the bottom, right? Take away everything, Anna. And the other one is just get inside their head and figure out what's going on. Listen, you don't have to take the advice from those on the panel, but it's always beneficial to hear what other people are doing in their households.
4: I'm looking at our Facebook page at Anna and Raven, and a lot of people say you got to talk to the pediatrician because maybe it's time to see a therapist. All right, let's check in more with the Parent Panel. It's coming up next.

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5: It's time for the Parent Panel with Anna and Raven.
6: Krista is part of our Parent Panel, and if you don't remember, she has your baby just turned 1 year old, right?
7: Yes.
6: Yep. 1 year old, 5 year old, 11 year old, 16 year old, and 22 year old.
8: So right. She's an entire panel on her own.
6: Yes. An email came into the parent panel from annaandraven.com. Their son is 8 years old. At school, perfect. No problems whatsoever. Teacher says he's enjoying class. The problem is at home when he's constantly fighting with his brothers and sister. He instigates the fights and he bites. He broke skin and nothing they can do can calm him down.
7: I feel like there has been a period of time where they all test it.
8: Mm-hmm.
7: And even me, when I was younger, I bit my sister, mm-hmm. But I don't bite anymore.
6: Good. That's a good thing.
8: What age group would you say typically that this was going on, Krista? I mean, is there a time where you'd expect it to be over? And did any of them ever break skin?
7: There was only one time that one of them broke skin shortly after one of them had started school. When that was going on, we had a lot of homework. And I felt like the one felt like we were just spending a whole lot of time with the new one that had just started school. I feel like it was more like an anger, retaliation, like that type of thing.
8: Yeah.
7: And it was difficult and it was a hard time because I was reading in some material and it said the kids sometimes can feel like a black sheep. Even if you don't make them feel like that, no one's ever said that, the kid feels like that. And until they feel, I guess, like they're more in place with their family, you know, they just act out. And I feel like biting is just, you get so mad, you only can hit and pull and push so many times. I feel like biting is on the list.
6: Do you think that this is a common thing where kids act out at home and they don't act out at school? And how do you correct that?
7: I do think that there are kids that, and I think it's small, because like my husband, he was a teacher for a little with his sister, and I've worked in the library. And we, through that, met a whole bunch of kids that we would hear the same thing. Oh my gosh, these kids are so nice and good. Your son is so much of a joy. And then we would hear from like the parents and they'd be like, well, at home, from the time he's home until the time he goes to bed, it's nothing but screaming and fighting. And it's just like a lot. And so we had suggested to some of the parents 20 minutes of positive time with their kids so that it's not always like negative confrontation or like the kids spiraling out trying. Because sometimes the kids don't realize that they're trying to get attention, I think. And they're getting in trouble.
6: Right.
8: Krista, who did they bite? You? Their sibling?
7: No.
8: Who did they bite?
7: No, a younger brother.
6: Yeah.
7: Well, it does sound like, you know, oh my gosh, there could be like this crisis and my kid's going too far and now maybe we need to look into other avenues. Sometimes it could just be as easy as teaching them that their big emotions like don't require the aggression that you're showing them, you know, like that you're showing your sibling or your parents.
6: That's true. You know, we do a lot of big breathing in our house and like it works. We're like, all right, let's do our breathing. And it just, even if it calms the situation for a minute, it redirects it. And you know, you brought it up earlier with the 20 minutes of positive talk. Like that's something that's good and they look forward to and they remember.
8: Well, buying yourself some time can be all the difference, right?
6: If you want to voice your opinion on this too, you can head to our Facebook page at Ann on Raven or sign up to be part of the parent panel at annonraven.com.
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1: Right.
0: Are you going to be able to upkeep it?
2: Well, we don't have
3: they drag it away.
2: Trees.
3: They take it all, you know, they get it out of the yard.
0: Yeah.
3: Everything's disposed of through them.
1: Yeah, and in a week, it looks markedly better, and then, you know.
0: Yeah, but you're 17 grand in the hole. In my house, the landscaping is like one of the last things.
1: Yeah.
0: And every time my husband wants to go buy all these trees and all these plants, I'm like, time out, hold up. Like, there's other things that we need to do first.
1: It's an investment.
0: Is Kathy out of line for wanting to spend $17,000 to finally fix up the yard after all these years so she could have a property that she's not embarrassed of with her neighbors?
1: Once and for all.
0: Yeah.
1: 1-800-330-9999. Whose side are you on? It's the Couples Court with Anna and Raven.
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5: Well, it's looking like things are going to stay pretty cloudy, drizzly, and just overall dreary out there for the rest of your Friday. Those temps are staying down in the mid to maybe high 50s at best, but the good news is winds are on a downward trend and should be calm going into this evening. At worst, you might see a light rain shower. Now, going through the overnight period, we'll drop down in the low 50s out there. Skies will stay cloudy, maybe a little bit of patchy fog as you start out your Saturday, but then tomorrow gets really pretty as we're going to see the sunshine come out. We're going to see those winds stay calm, temperatures in the low 70s. With your first alert forecast from News Channel 10, I am Sheldon Brashears. The Eagle.
0: $17,000 for landscaping. Is that asking too much? Oh, that's what's going on with Kathy and Rick. They moved into their home years ago, and the backyard, the whole yard is a disaster, in Kathy's words anyway. She says, Rick keeps saying he's going to do it, he's going to do it, he's going to do it. He doesn't do anything. The kids can't play back there. It's embarrassing. Our yard looks so embarrassing compared to all the neighbors. And I got a quote, says $17,000. Like, we need to just suck it up and do it so we could have livable space outside.
1: Rick thinks that's absolutely insane. He says, I'm doing it at my own pace. I'm working the way that I can on this project. I mean, I tell you what, we had a slope in my backyard, and I called a couple quotes over, and I said, listen, I'm concerned about drainage and so forth. I want to make sure it comes out right. They wanted $22,000 to bring in three dump trucks full of soil and level the yard out. Things are pricey.
0: Landscaping's expensive.
1: By
0: it
1: the way,
0: certainly is.
1: We carried our own wheelbarrows. That's what we did.
0: Yeah. So, what do you think? Whose side are you on? 1-800-330-9999. Michelle?
15: I'm on the wife's side, but I definitely think on any high priced project that you do, you should get at least three estimates.
1: Yeah, that's the rule, right? The rule of three. 100%.
0: I always say that, but then after two, I'm like, that's enough.
1: Right, you're like, I'm tired of talking to people. Thanks for the call, Michelle.
0: Whose side are you on? 1-800-330-9999. It's a couple's court.
1: So true.

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2: All of a sudden, it sounds like your children are speaking a different language in the back seat, and you realize, no, they're not learning Cantonese in school. 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
3: I feel like I'm actually picking up on some of this stuff.

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0: coming out of the same name?
1: No.
0: Okay.
2: And then Verity meme is still really strong right now. It's me, Verity, Verity. They're talking about Verity all the time.
1: And that means truth or real. Keeping it true or keeping it real. All right, I've got two
0: These
1: more.
0: Words are dumb.
1: Well, these are what they're saying,
0: all
1: Raven.
0: Right. These all words right. are dumb.
1: This one you guys should know. It's been around a long time. LARPing. LARPing. Yes, Sophia.
3: When you like fake do something for clout. Right?
4: Today, if someone says you're LARPing, they aren't calling you a nerd. They're calling you a liar. It's the new term for just making stuff up for clout.
1: Yep, that's exactly right. Look,
0: wow, yeah. Look at you.
3: Yeah, I like to LARP sometimes.
1: Yeah.
0: Do you?
1: I'm a known LARPer.
0: Wow, okay.
1: One last one.
0: All right, last one. Here we go.
1: Sophia, if you don't hit that thing so fast.
3: Okay.
1: Because this says a lot in my house. Chud. Yes, go ahead, Sophia.
3: It's like big and ugly.
1: Okay, yes, you are correct. Mm. And there's a whole background behind it.
2: Chud. The very beginning of Chud goes back to a film in 1984 called Chud, and Chud was an acronym that stood for Cannibalistic Humanoid Underground Dweller.
1: Yes.
2: This term was then adopted by different political groups and used to poke fun at the opposing political party using memes and online forums, specifically referring to them as fat losers who live in their mother's basement.
1: Correct. Yes.
0: Producer Justin was mouthing this the entire time
1: Chud?
0: From the second room.
2: Now, that meaning of being a fat loser that lives in your mother's basement has been taken offline and now is just being used to refer to somebody as a loser.
1: You're Chud.
0: Okay.
1: Yes. Well,
0: like
1: congratulations. You guys both failed today.
3: We're both Chuds. Failed.
0: Thank
1: You're both Chuds. Yeah.
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2: It's looking like things are going to stay pretty cloudy, drizzly, and just overall dreary out there for the rest of your Friday. Those temps are staying down in the mid to maybe high 50s at best, but the good news is winds are on a downward trend and should be calm going into this evening. At worst, you might see a light rain shower. Now, going through the overnight period, we'll drop down in the low 50s out there. Skies will stay cloudy, maybe a little bit of patchy fog as you start out your Saturday, but then tomorrow gets really pretty as we're going to see the sunshine come out. We're going to see those winds stay calm, temperatures in the low 70s. With your first alert forecast from News Channel 10, I am Sheldon Brashears.
3: It's allergy season again. If you catch yourself sneezing and then you hear somebody across the room yell, bless you!
4: I'm sorry. Why are you bringing this up? Are you a thousand? Are you my grandmother?
3: Well,
4: are you my pharmacist?
3: It's just because my eyes are itching and my nose is running and I'm like, oh, here we are again. But it's funny because even my seven-year-old says bless you when people sneeze. And does anybody know why we do that? And why do we all, we all have to do it? And how many times? If I sneeze five times in a row, are you going to say bless you five times in a row? It's coming up next.

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8: It's always so fascinating. 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We do this once or twice a year. We have our friend Ryan Breckland from Nest Egg Auctions come on the air with us, and you can submit items that you don't know what they're worth. You don't even know where they came from. Maybe you inherited them, or maybe you saw it at a tag sale, Goodwill. You picked it up, and you're like, I think this is maybe worth something. You can submit it, and Ryan will tell you the provenance behind it, where it came from, and most importantly, he'll also tell you what it's worth.
9: Yeah, he's a fascinating guy who's got a background in just about everything. He's one of those people that can track things down, so you'll learn things about items that you think you knew about, even.
8: Yeah, I'm looking at some of the submissions that came in last night.
9: This Anything good?
8: It's a vase.
9: Oh,
8: like
9: the vases and the vases.
8: But this one's got this guy that looks like he's a pilgrim, and it says, "Quarreling dogs come halting home."
9: All right, well, we'll find out.
8: Yeah, anyway.
9: So Ryan knows some pilgrims.
8: He was once a pilgrim.
9: Right.
8: Yeah. If you have something around the house, this is the week to do it. Get it submitted by Sunday at annaandraven.com.

0: What do you call your grandparents? What was their name? Was it the traditional grandma, grandpa? Was it a cultural thing like I called my grandparents? No, no, no, no. There is a Scottish grandmother just been named the world's oldest female Fortnite streamer. And they call her Grumpy Gran. Grumpy Gran, 1948. That's her handle.
1: My grandmother, Martha, I called grandmother or grandma or whatever. But you know something?
0: Yeah.
1: Now that I think about it, I probably didn't know my Portuguese grandparents' actual names until I was like 20-something because we always called them Vava and Vava. Rest in peace, Manuel and Mary.
0: We always knew because every single one of us was named after them.
1: Right.
0: So right. I, Anna, and five of my cousins are also named Anna after my grandmother.
1: Yeah, that's
0: well,
1: funny.
0: It's Anna Maria, actually. What do you call your grandparents and why? How did that happen? How did they get that name? 1-800-330-9999. Brian.
2: Well, I am a grandparent. My wife and I were grandparents when we were 48. We were kind of young.

0: and she didn't really want to be called grandma. She's like a young, good-looking grandma. So
1: I get it.
0: She wound up being called Lolo, and I am called Popo, and I'm a cop. So that
2: makes sense. Right.
1: I like that.
2: Right, the fuzz. You know what? I mean, as a young grandfather myself, too, it's awesome. And how many times are you at the playground and they're like, oh, I thought they were yours. And you're like, nope, they're not.
0: Yeah, it's
2: nope.
0: Great. Yeah, rolling around on the floor. It's so fun.
1: One quick question. When people call you Popo, not your grandchild, but like regular people are like, oh, Popo.
2: Yeah,
1: Popo's
2: are you mad
1: coming.
2: About that?
1: Is that upsetting or is that fine?
0: No, I think it's funny.
1: Okay.
2: Good.
1: Good to know.
0: Yeah, not upsetting.
1: How about 5-0? 5-0? Is that fine?
2: When they yell it out when he walks up to the house?
0: Was like the 90s version of the cops are here.
1: Well, now you've dated me.
2: Well, we were all that old.
1: Yes,
2: so
1: exactly.
2: Let's not act like you weren't there.
0: Yeah.
2: Thanks for the call,
0: too.
2: Man.
0: Yep.
2: Great day. Ann Raven, who's this? All of a sudden, he's like, dude, that's forever? Hi, Madeline. What do your grandkids call you?
3: My grandson calls me Yaya.
2: Yaya. Yaya.
1: Yaya. Yaya's cool.
2: Yeah, that is cool. Where's it come from?
3: I always wanted abuela or mama, but he always kept calling me Yaya.
2: Yeah, so you'll respond to it. You'll
3: Anna,
2: pick
3: him
2: up.
3: Hi.
1: Hi.
3: This is Madeline, the one that gave you the Beanie Babies.
1: Oh, thank you so much. I appreciate it.
2: Ironically, the Beanie Babies are missing lately. We've been looking for them.
1: Somebody stole our Beanie Babies.
2: No, don't say that. You're going to upset her. They're somewhere in this building. We are going to find them.
1: We're going to find them. They're somewhere. We're here. All of a sudden, they got moved, and when they cleaned out our studio, and we're trying to figure out where they are. But yeah, thank you for the call. Yaya is great. Yeah. But you don't want to be called Yo-Yo. That gets a little bit weird, right?
2: You think?
1: Yeah.
2: You think?
3: Yeah, and everybody laughs when he calls me that. Everybody laughs.
2: It's unique. It's cute.
3: It's different.
2: Thanks for the call,
1: thank
2: Madeline.
1: You,
2: have a great day.
1: Bye.
2: David, what do you call your grandparents?
4: My grandfather was called Abba. That's what my mother called him. That meant father in Hebrew. And if my mother was going to call him Abba, we were going to call him Abba. So he was Abba, and my grandmother was Ima.
1: Mm. Abba and Ima.
2: Okay.
1: That's beautiful.
2: Yeah, I like those ones. Yep.
1: Also, you said Abba. All I kept thinking was Abba.
2: Mm-hmm.
1: And then I was thinking about the soundtrack to Mamma Mia. Of course.
2: I was thinking of how awkward it would be if his grandfather looked like one of the members of Abba.
1: Right.
2: Yeah.
1: Well, definitely probably the gentleman.
2: Because they
1: not
2: aged
1: the women.
2: Well. Where were they from? Sweden? Switzerland?
1: Yeah, right? Is it Sweden or Switzerland?
2: I mean, whatever. All of their skin was magnificent.
1: Yeah.
2: They look great.
1: They were good looking people.
2: Yeah.
4: I will never think of my grandparents the same again. Thank you.
1: Right. Sweden. Yeah, those Swedish people.
2: Sweden, those Swedish people, huh? Mm-hmm. Wow. Good looking. Real taunt skin.
1: Mm-hmm.
2: Grandpa, you're so Abba-ish.
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17: Well, it's looking like things are going to stay pretty cloudy, drizzly, and just overall dreary out there for the rest of your Friday. Those temps are staying down in the mid to maybe high 50s at best, but the good news is winds are on a downward trend and should be calm going into this evening. At worst, you might see a light rain shower. Now, going through the overnight period, we'll drop down in the low 50s out there. Skies will stay cloudy, maybe a little bit of patchy fog as you start out your Saturday, but then tomorrow gets really pretty as we're going to see the sunshine come out. We're going to see those winds stay calm. Temperatures in the low 70s. With your first alert forecast from News Channel 10, I am Sheldon Brashears. The
1: Eagle. It's frustrating if you get a one-star review and you're a small local business, right? 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
2: And sometimes people don't write genuine reviews. Oftentimes people will use this as like extortion or if somebody's got a personal vendetta. I had somebody actually try and hit me up for money when they posted a bad review this past year. Somebody we never did business with before in my life.
1: It's so weird. What a weird thing. But imagine confronting the person that gave you a one-star review and threatening to punch them in the face. It's exactly what happened, and it's coming up next.

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1: When was the last time you left a one-star review? And were there repercussions from it? An Alabama couple who owns a new ice cream shop called The Local Scoop have been arrested after harassing a customer that left them a one-star review online. Here's the owner confronting the person that did it.
2: Don't you ever worry about The Local Scoop again, okay?
1: Don't come to The Local Scoop. Don't come around here no more.
3: That's right.
1: No.
3: I like that.
1: Right. Here he is explaining himself and why he left that one-star review.
4: Just didn't have a good experience, so I wrote a bad review. I didn't think nothing of it until she reminded me of it. She assaulted me, touched my torso 3 times. She knocked the phone out of my hand and pretty much destroyed the back of it. Kicked it under my car.
5: Well, yep. You can't do that.
1: No, can't do that.
5: I love the idea of her touching his torso 3 times. She poked him like the Pillsbury Doughboy. I heard it was 3 bad reviews he left. How many times are you going to leave a bad review over one visit?
1: You know, it's funny. Raven and I were talking about this yesterday when we saw the news break. And Raven writes reviews all the time for everything. I never do. But I never do.
5: You know what's funny is I'm reviewing my reviews right now. Yeah. And I'm seeing that I am a serial positive reviewer.
1: Oh.
5: I typically do not review if I've had a negative experience. I leave it to myself. There is only one-star review in all of my reviews here.
1: Well, I was inspired after we had this discussion last night. So when Bloomingdale's sent me a survey and said, if you review your last purchase.
5: You filled out the survey.
1: I filled out the survey. And it was.
5: I don't know if it's the same thing.
1: Did you post it? Yeah, I had to write a review.
5: Okay.
1: So it was for these Sam Edelman shoes. I wrote, cute, but not if you have fat brick feet like me.
5: Yeah.
1: Half my toes hang off the side, runs narrow, very uncomfortable. 3 stars.
5: Okay. Well, I mean, I don't feel like that's a negative review so much for the product as much as your foot.
1: My foot is terrible. Yeah. I have a fat foot. It's really difficult sometimes.
5: Would you like to play a game? I have one-star review in all of my stuff.
1: Okay.
5: I will read to you the review,
1: yes.
5: And you have to decide what kind of business I'm reviewing.
1: Let's go.
5: How about that? If I could give less... I just want to, again, state that I'm normally a very nice person because this review is...
1: Anytime you have to say that out loud, you know it's not true.
5: If I could give less than 1 star, I certainly would. At the moment, I'm contemplating taking them to small claims court. We hired this company over 2 months ago to repair our 2 stacks. When they came out, the salesperson seemed very knowledgeable, quick to offer an incentive, and I booked the services that day. After some research, I thought it was a good choice. Nothing could have been further from the truth. Took our deposit of nearly $1,000 and disappeared. I was told it was reasonable to expect them 2 to 3 weeks out, 3 to 4 if the weather was bad. No contact from then on in the main office. Every time I called, I got the runaround days later when they'd call my wife back despite me explicitly instructing them to talk to me. After 2 months, I'd had enough and began calling the main number and leaving messages for everybody. 3 calls in 5 days, no response. My wife finally got a number from the Facebook page, and that day, the owner called me back. He offered absolutely no reason why I had not been contacted or the work had not begun or completed. Said simply, we failed you. I said, okay, well, I don't see how we move forward. Send me my refund. He said, I'll have it in the morning. No problem. This morning I called back, same back channel phone number, and I haven't heard anything. It's been 10 days, no refund. I'm very upset. By the way, I've booked a competitor at this point who, despite COVID, heat waves, and various storms, is going to be on the roof in a week at a near mirror price. My advice is don't be fooled by all the trucks, commercials, videos, etc. that this company throws at you. They're quick to take your deposit and then never show up.
1: Okay, first of all, you've put more effort in this one-star review.
5: I was so upset.
1: Than you've ever put into anything you've ever done for the show.
5: I was very upset.
1: I just want to make that very, very clear.
5: Listen, I'm a wordsmith, okay? When you upset me, that's what happened. I'll write one on you next.
1: Is it for a roofing company?
5: It is not a roofing company.
1: Is it for a solar panel company?
5: It is not for a solar panel company.
1: Is it for a window company?
5: I mean, how many guesses are you going to get?
1: No. What is it?
5: It's a chimney company.
1: Oh. Did you get your $1,000 back?
5: I did.
1: All right.
5: It took 4 months.
1: Okay. All right.
5: 4 months.
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1: And I am Aubrey James. 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
2: Yeah, you got me.
0: Kevin, my friend, you've won our getaway giveaway contest.
1: Woo! Congratulations.
2: That is fantastic.
1: Any idea where you're going
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1: go?
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0: All right, Montana, man, you're going to want some spending money. 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
12: It's looking like things are going to stay pretty cloudy, drizzly, and just overall dreary out there for the rest of your Friday. Those temps are staying down in the mid to maybe high 50s at best, but the good news is winds are on a downward trend and should be calm going into this evening. At worst, you might see a light rain shower. Now, going through the overnight period, we'll drop down in the low 50s out there. Skies will stay cloudy, maybe a little bit of patchy fog as you start out your Saturday, but then tomorrow gets really pretty as we're going to see the sunshine come out. We're going to see those winds stay calm. Temperature

Amarillo's Classic Hit Station 100.9, The Eagle. I am Aubrey James. Happy Saturday. I hope you're having a wonderful Saturday morning so far. I'm going to do everything that I can to make it even better. Getting it kicked off right with some Eddie Money. Good morning.

Amarillo's classic hit station, 100.9, The Eagle.

0: I just had to jump in. It's the latest thing to hit the Eagle airwaves. 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

This is my 4-year-old's newest favorite song. He asked me this week if we could listen to the song about sweet dreams that make you disappear. I don't think those are the words, buddy, but I'm not going to correct him.

0: Amarillo's Classic Hit Station 100.9, The Eagle, rounding out our 11 o'clock hour on a Saturday. I hope you're having a wonderful start to your weekend. Maybe you're out getting some Halloween decorations for the house. I've already decorated my house. I'm a little ahead of the curve, but that's just how I live my life. Hey, in our lunch hour, I'm going to have more details about the Fall into Cash contest we have starting on Monday, and I'm going to keep playing all of your favorite classic hits. Don't go anywhere.
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Amarillo's Classic Hit Station 100.9, The Eagle. I'm Aubrey James, rolling into our lunch hour on a Saturday. What sounds good for lunch? I'm down with just about anything. You know what? You tell me what you're hungry for. I'll tell you that it doesn't sound good, and we'll just go back and forth. Yeah?

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Amarillo's classic hit station, 100.9 The Eagle.

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Is it just me, or was anyone else a little traumatized by this music video as a kid? Okay, listen, I love music videos. That is how I got so much music knowledge. I spent so much of my time watching music videos. But this one was a little disturbing. And I'm not even gonna tell you why. I'm just gonna say, if you haven't seen it, if you don't know what I'm talking about, look it up. But viewer discretion is advised, okay? Don't watch it with your younger kids because it's not always appropriate. That's all I'm going to say. Here they are now. It's Aerosmith with Sweet Emotion at 100.9 The Eagle.

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0: Amarillo's Classic Hit Station 100.9, The Eagle, rounding out our lunch hour on a Saturday. I hope you're having a good day, whatever it is you're out doing. Maybe you were getting started on Christmas shopping. Hey, listen, as a mom of three, I start Christmas shopping in like September, and I'm behind. We lost water half the month of September, so I'm behind. But maybe you are like me, and you're getting all that done, checked off your list. Hey, I'm sure glad that you're taking me along with you, whatever it is you're doing today. In our 1 o'clock hour, I'm going to have more details about the Chamber Barbecue we have coming up next week. I can't believe it's already almost next week. Don't go anywhere.
1: Hi, this is Johnny Black.
0: And I am Aubrey James. Is this Kevin?
2: Yeah, you got me.
1: Kevin, my friend, you've won our getaway giveaway contest.
0: Woo! Congratulations.
2: That is fantastic.
0: Any idea where you want to go?
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1: All right, Montana, man, you're going to want some spending money. We're going to start giving away the cash on Monday, my friend.
0: Congratulations, Kevin.
2: That's fantastic.
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I'm Aubrey James, rolling into our 1 o'clock hour. 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

0: Toronto's Classic Hit Station 100.9, The Eagle, making it through our Saturday one way or another. We're having a good time, though. You and I hanging out? Yeah? Hey, in the 2 o'clock hour, I'm going to have more details about Casey Kasem's American Top 40 we have coming up tomorrow. I'm also going to fill you in on all the shenanigans I put my husband up to when getting all of our Halloween decorations out from the back closet of our house. So you won't want to miss that. And I'm going to keep playing all of your favorite classic hits. Don't go anywhere.
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Amarillo's Classic Hit Station 100.9, The Eagle. I'm Aubrey James, rolling into our 2 o'clock hour on a Saturday. I've got some CCR for you, some Creedence Clearwater Revival. That's a mouthful. Here they are now with Fortunate Son. Good afternoon.

0: Every single Sunday morning right here at the Eagle, we have Casey Kasem's American Top 40, taking us all the way back, a little nostalgia. Tomorrow we're focusing on years 1978 and 1985. We'll hear from everyone from Linda Ronstadt, Shocking Blue, Exile, the Everly Brothers, Starship, Paul Young, Sting, Stevie Wonder, and so, so much more. It is my favorite way to spend my Sunday morning with my boys. You're not going to want to miss it. It starts at 9 a.m. every Sunday right here at 100.9 The Eagle.
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1: Okay, the entire inside of the house is all decorated for Halloween. We are ready. But the outside now needs to be decorated, which is a tote in the garage my husband will have to go grab. Luckily, he's such a good sport. Always is game to do these little side quests on a Sunday.

Come on, no. Don't see me like that. Not on a Saturday. Come on. Monday through Friday, you can come at me, but on a Saturday, that's just not fair, you know? Come on, no.

0: Amarillo's Classic Hit Station 100.9, The Eagle, rounding out our 2 o'clock hour on a Saturday. I hope you're having a wonderful day so far. I am trying my hardest to not say the day of the week multiple times because I've told you my sister has said it drives her crazy. And, you know, we're all very worried about my sister, as we should be, honestly. In the 3 o'clock hour, I'm going to have more details on how you can join the Eagle's Nest Text Club and stay in the know with everything happening here at the Eagle. And I'm going to keep playing all of your favorite classic hits. I have music from Michael Jackson. I have music from Styx, Santana, and so, so much more. Don't go anywhere.
1: Hi, this is Johnny Black.
0: And I am Aubrey James. Is this Kevin?
2: Yeah, you got me.
1: Kevin, my friend, you've won our getaway giveaway contest.
0: Woo! Congratulations.
2: That is fantastic.
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1: All right, Montana, man, you're going to want some spending money. We're going to start giving away the cash on Monday, my friend.
0: Congratulations, Kevin.
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15: Looking like things are going to stay pretty cloudy, drizzly, and just overall dreary out there for the rest of your Friday. Those temps are staying down in the mid to maybe high 50s at best, but the good news is winds are on a downward trend and should be calm going into this evening. At worst, you might see a light rain shower. Now, going through the

overnight period will drop down in the low 50s out there. Skies will stay cloudy, maybe a little bit of patchy fog as you start out your Saturday. But then tomorrow gets really pretty as we're going to see the sunshine come out. We're going to see those winds stay calm. Temperatures in the low 70s. With your First Alert forecast from News Channel 10, I am Sheldon Brashears.

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0: 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The Eagle rounding out our 3 o'clock hour, rounding it out, rolling it up, putting it in the tote that I had all my Halloween decorations in and sticking it back in my closet in the back of the house. Hey, in our 4 o'clock hour, I'm going to have more details about our Fall Into Cash contest. We're giving away $1,000 20 times in the month of October, and that starts on Monday. And I'm going to keep playing all of your favorite classic hits. Don't go anywhere.
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I am Aubrey James, rolling into our 4 o'clock hour on a Saturday. Here's some Fleetwood Mac for you.

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Do you remember how panicked everyone was when we went from 1999 to 2000? People were panicking. I was 7, and my mother was in a full-blown panic. She was storing water. She was making shelter. We didn't know what was going to happen. It was the turn of the millennium, and there were all of these crazy rumors that all of these crazy things were going to happen, and we just didn't know. I mean, it was fine. We all turned out fine. Do I like to celebrate New Year's now? Not really. But that's got to be related to something else, right?

0: Amarillo's Classic Hit Station 100.9, The Eagle, rounding up our 4 o'clock hour like we're cowboys. Cowboys? I'm a cowgirl, I guess. Does it sound like I know what I'm talking about? I don't, but I sure try to play it off like I do. Hey, one thing I do know is that in the 5 o'clock hour, I'm going to have more details about Saturday Night Solid Gold we have coming up tonight with our very own Dr. Johnny Black. He's going to have a special one for you tonight. You're in for a treat. And I'm going to keep playing all of your favorite classic hits during the 5 o'clock hour and keep trying to sound like I know what I'm doing. That's the goal.
1: Hi, this is Johnny Black.
0: And I am Aubrey James. Is this Kevin?
2: Yeah, you got me.
1: Kevin, my friend, you've won our getaway giveaway contest.
0: Woo! Congratulations.
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9: The weather. Well, it's looking like things are going to stay pretty cloudy, drizzly, and just overall dreary out there for the rest of your Friday. Those temps are staying down in the mid to maybe high 50s at best, but the good news is winds are on a downward trend and should be calm going into this evening. At worst, you might see a light rain shower.

Now, going through the overnight period, we'll drop down in the low 50s out there. Skies will stay cloudy, maybe a little bit of patchy fog as you start out your Saturday. But then tomorrow gets really pretty as we're going to see the sunshine come out. We're going to see those winds stay calm. Temperatures in the low 70s. With your first alert forecast from News Channel 10, I am Sheldon Brashears.

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0: It is all about those solid gold hits from the 60s and the 70s all in one place. Every Saturday evening from 6 until 10, it's Saturday Night Solid Gold with our very own Dr. Johnny Black. Tonight we have the best of Led Zeppelin. 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

All right, bell bottoms are optional, but disco moves are highly encouraged. Let's get into our groove. It's Saturday night. How about a little fever? A little night fever? Here are the Bee Gees at 100.9, The Eagle.

Listen, we can argue about a lot of things, but one thing we can't argue about is that Billy Joel had a pretty strong opinion about living a little. Here he is now with Only the Good Die Young on your favorite classic hit station, 100.9, The Eagle.

0: Amarillo's Classic Hit Station 100.9, The Eagle. I am Aubrey James, popping in to say thank you so much for spending your Saturday with me. I love a good side quest Saturday. I hope you had as much fun as I did. Dr. Johnny Black is coming in right after me with Saturday Night Solid Gold. He has the best of Led Zeppelin, plus, as always, all of your requests. I am off to make my poor husband dig out the Halloween decorations for outside. We'll do that tomorrow, but you and I, we'll do it all again on Monday.
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I'm Dr. Johnny Black, and this, well, this is the Rolling Stones.

It's Amarillo's number one rock and roll radio Saturday night party show. I'm Dr. Johnny Black. This is a song by Eddie Cochran called Nervous Breakdown. Jimmy Page used a small amplifier in a room, turned the amplifier up way loud, put it in a small room, and then put a microphone on the other end of the room. And the old recording axiom that goes, distance makes depth, was never more true than when Led Zeppelin recorded this song for their debut album, Communication Breakdown, based on Eddie Cochran's Nervous Breakdown

Amarillo's number one rock and roll radio Saturday night party show. 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

0: throwing it down and spreading it all over the place on Saturday Night Solid Gold. I'm Dr. Johnny Black. We've got a lot more Led Zeppelin to get to before we're set and done this evening. Marvin Gaye on the way. The Doobie Brothers requested music from Bonnie Tyler on the way as well.
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since we're featuring Led Zeppelin as our spotlight showcase artist this evening, let's go grab another one off of their very first album. This one originally recorded by Joan Baez, written by Ann Breeden around 1959, Joan recorded it, released it on her 1962 live album, In Concert. Great song from 1969. This is from the Led Zeppelin's debut album. One of the first things the world ever heard from the band that called itself.

That's what they do. They blend the hard rock and acoustic subtlety with the best of them. That's Led Zeppelin, and they are our featured artist this evening. Leah texted us and requested this song by Bonnie Tyler, and we're glad to play it for you. Covered by Rod Stewart and other artists.

you've ever seen the Led Zeppelin concert movie, The Song Remains the Same, you see Jimmy Page standing on the stage with his guitar and you hear this song, but they never really did play it live, ever. I mean, it's a great, great song. They would have done a great job of playing it live, but they never did. They did play Heartbreaker several times, but we like to play Heartbreaker and Livin' Lovin' Made together the way it's meant to be. And this is what opens side two of Led Zeppelin II.

0: more mayhem and wrecking hotel rooms and chaos and lunacy from Led Zeppelin on Saturday night. 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
15: Weekend has been off to a damp and cool start. Definitely been feeling like autumn, but I think today skies will start to clear and temperatures will start up. Very pleasant, however. High today, 72 degrees. Look for another cool night tonight. Like we're heading down to 54 degrees. Raise the high just slightly tomorrow, up into the mid-70s. With your first alert forecast from News Channel 10, I'm Doppler Dave.
0: All right, we had a text request from Abby over in the Highland Park area, and she asked for some Vincent, some Don McLean, Starry, Starry Night.

All right. So when the third Led Zeppelin came out, album came out, it was mostly acoustic and had all these folk type songs on it. And critics said, "Led Zeppelin's forgotten how to rock and roll." So they